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0: þig. 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Ok, there's this girl in Iceland, Clara Einars. 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And we have to... Herðu, fámlag?
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